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2: 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RBB 888.

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If I was young, I could wake outside your school, 'cause your face is like the cover of a magazine.

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0: 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Nothing's right, I'm
1: 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This is Ed Sheeran. I'm in love with the
2: 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RBB 888.

time to lose it, cause she can't separate the man from the music. And I'm saying all this in the stand, when my girl cries tears in the gallery. This has got bigger than I ever could have planned, like that song by the Zootons, Valerie. So the jewelry don't look like the buying it.

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You can't touch this. You can't touch this. You can't touch this.

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